when I come. 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Every monkey like to be in my place instead of me, cause I'm the king of bongo, baby, I'm the king of bongo bong.

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0: 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My boyfriend is very sexy.
1: My boyfriend is very kind.

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0: 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What is that? Bring me that. Yeah. This is gonna work. It's gonna make it.
2: I don't know, man. I don't know if I want to be, like, silly.
0: It's not silly. This is sexy, like Pharrell.
2: It's super sexy. You know, but it's just, like, not... It kind of goes against brand and, you know, my socials and, the you know, just my public image. It's just not us.
0: Fine.
1: Fine.
0: Rolling! I don't want to know.

And is this what you wanted? To live in a house that is haunted by the ghost of you and me. Yeah, is this what you wanted? To live in a house that is haunted by the ghost of you and me. You got old and wrinkled

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Whether life's disabilities left you outcast, but leader teased, rejoice and love yourself today, cause baby, you were born this way.

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0: Funky.
1: Then I wanna funk you up.
0: Funky.
1: Then I wanna funk you up.
2: The mothership has arrived.
0: Yeah!

0: just a
1: repeat
0: of what I had before. Here's just a
1: repeat.
0: It's a simple fact.
1: Repeat
0: of what I had before. Here's just a

is just a it's a simple fact of what I had before. He is just a uh-huh. All right, okay, get down.